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1: 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On the line, no one takes time to trace. They'll never find my hiding place, cause I'm the face behind the face. Annihilate my wire cage, hire slaves for higher stakes. So I'm the face behind the face. On the line, no one takes time to trace. They'll never find my hiding place, cause I'm the face behind the face. Annihilate my wire cage, hire slaves for higher stakes. So I'm the face behind the face.

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He sits with her on the small deck, finishing his coffee, she her tea. As the other two in the group have gone off for breakfast in the next town. A sharp, permeable crack

holes, pop the clip in the Mac and get wicked. 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You ain't seen this much Mac since Johnny the Fox. New school lingo's got you flipping. 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Girl is on a whole stroke, cold making dough. Mac mama macking on the third floor. You play around with those hoes, you might get your neck in the brace. Keep 'em making presents.

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Whole money, show money beats no money. They turn so many tricks, but that's my money. I keep my razor by the side, cause that's my hole. And if the dough ain't right, then I cut a B12. 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

0: 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So we gotta be attention. That's the way French say.
1: Yeah, that was a beautiful one. 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It's great.
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0: 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Heard your
1: voice this morning. 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
0: I've heard. 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

0: thanks for coming out, everyone. 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So awesome. 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
1: You gotta say good evening, everybody. 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
0: fucking. Is that how it is?
2: Yeah, that's what you're supposed to say.
1: What the hell is this?

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Please see for me that the hair's hanging long, for that's the way I remember her best.

Yeah. Yo, Gordon Cyrus, Freddy Krueger, Swingers in the house, right? I know he is, man. My mom's is the most beautifulest woman in the whole world.

my darling and I make love on the sand to salute the last moments ever on dry land. A machine, it has done its work, played its part well.